For you, I'd give up all I own and move to a communist country. If you came with me, of course. And I'd file my nails so they don't hurt you. And lose those pounds. Learn about football.

0: der Abwechslung für Franken. 98.6 Charivari.
1: She work it, girl, she work the bull, she break it down, she take it low, she's fine as hell, she's about to